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I want you to be hot, please, please, come on. I want you to be hot, please, get undressed yourself.

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I want you to be hot, please, please, come on. I want you to be hot, please, please, come on. I want you to be hot, please, please, come on. I want you to be hot, please, get undressed yourself.

storylines are like this. Villain kutana na pain. Haka ilikuwa legit. Jigs ilikuwa zina dance. So ilibi ni mechora. Vile chipata chota. Kumbo unga sana chora. Vile buti atatoka.

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Haka ilikuwa legit. Jigs likuwa zina dance. So ili bini mechora. Bile chipota chota. Kumbunga sana chora. Bile buti atatoka.

This is a test. This is a test. If this had been a real emergency. Hey, hey! This is a real goddamn emergency. It's the end of radio. Is it really broadcasting if there's no one to receive? And it's just me and my favorite records. You could call it dead air. I think that's rude.

Martina Navratilova. Your name is really fun to say, Martina Navratilova. I'll be your sponsor. I want to sponsor you, Martina Navratilova. Is this thing on?

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0: 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Yeah, generally, my vocals are crappy. Okay. 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

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That girl is a tomboy. 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That girl is a tomboy.

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He likes it, so he presses a button on his phone. It's a little heart. It's acknowledgement. 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He's my mate. 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He changes the picture in his profile every now and then. Queen's birthday, come on, England. 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He acknowledges applause for politicians on doorsteps for kicking other people off other people's doorsteps, and I wince. He applauds. He red, raw applauds. He says we are the empire, and God will save us all in the empire. And you're rubbernecking wreckage by the roadside, beats and swearing. 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Things to fucking do, got my work to get to. So fuck you, and fuck them too. And you're working out who done what. Then they scrape up and the traffic flows. The feeling goes, weeks later there's roadside flowers. And your gut takes a hit until a fucking little shit cuts you up at the roundabout, makes you late for work by a little bit. And you shout, and you shout, and I shout, I shout, I shout, because it's all I've got left. I shout because I'm tired of this shit, this lack of compassion, governmental hypocrite. Their actions need a reaction, and for me, this is it in the empire. Crosses, Union Jack carrots, flagpoles in the sand, rewritten history, industrial wastelands. The club's back open so no one cares, as the camera pans to billionaires. High-fiving in the crowd, loud and proud. The streets are decorated like the fucking day, but my good kids are too scared to go out and play. And I stand back and watch everyone else fight. Just remember my former imperial might. 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
1: Oh, Wet Dreams of the Empire, Volume 1, you say? 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I'm the shit, I'm bringing this country down, not to be trusted, a belligerent clown. I'm the enemy of the people, I'm fucking evil, and I get it, I get it, I get it, I know. Rule Britannia on the radio. Union Jacks line the streets, the red arrows screaming past as the homeless pile up. But where is my cry? Where's my puffed out chest? Why don't I feel like all the rest? Why don't I bleed red, white and blue? 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You're a pawn, just like me. You're a mess, just like me. You're a shit, just like me. 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In shit Britain. Shit Britain. Shit Britain. Shit Britain. You get what you deserve.

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That girl is a tomboy. 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That girl is a tomboy. Who that is, ho? That girl is a tomboy. That girl is a tomboy. That girl is a tomboy.

a tomboy. 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That girl is a tomboy.